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Pantera kicking things off. What's up? It's Full Metal Jackie. Thank you for joining me for another 2 hours of riffs, stories, and of course the bands we love. This week, acclaimed director Wes Orzechowski is going to be joining me to talk about his outstanding new documentary, Deano, Iron Maiden's Lost Singer. If you're an Iron Maiden fan or just love hearing the stories behind the music, you're going to want to stick around for this one. I've also got the latest from Arch Enemy on the way, and I'm going to be cranking up a true speed metal classic from Canada's Exciter for you, one of the bands that helped pave the way for the thrash explosion that followed. But first, Mastodon. Their North American tour with Def Heaven gets underway in September. This is Your Ghost again on Full Metal Jackie Radio. 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

0: It's Full Metal Jacket, and this week we bring you director Wes Orzechowski to the show with us. Wes has directed the excellent documentary Di'Anno, Iron Maiden's Lost Singer, which digs into the life of Paul Di'Anno, the singer for Maiden's first two albums. Wes, a good place to start is, how did you come to be part of this documentary, and how did it change from what was initially pitched to you?
1: Yeah, I mean, I was... So Matt Green at Cleopatra Records called me and pitched me on the idea. And he had known Paul since the early 90s. Matt is originally from New York, where he had spent a lot of time hanging out and partying with Di'Anno and the other guys in the band Killers, Paul's band around that time. And I think initially Matt called me up with Killers guitar player Cliff Evans, who was kind of Paul's de facto manager at the time and longtime friend. And I think initially they had an idea that it was going to be more of a comical kind of film, because Paul could be quite a character, and he could spin these yarns, and he was kind of he was kind of cartoonish in a lot of ways, at least in their memory. So originally, I think that they thought it could be kind of more of a kind of a funny film and a comical film, but it became something different. Obviously, as you saw, I experienced a much different Paul than Matt remembered. But just the thought of it, I signed up and said yes right away, because I didn't know that much about Paul, but Paul had kind of a mythical kind of stature. Having left Maiden after those first two albums, nothing really kind of diminished his kind of myth. So I thought, oh, this is a really interesting idea. You know, this is an interesting film concept, like to kind of dig into the kind of myth of Paul Di'Anno.
0: Director Wes Orzechowski hanging out with us this week as we talk about his awesome new documentary, Di'Anno, Iron Maiden's Lost Singer. Coming up this hour, Josta's weekly pick from the pit with the one and only Jamie Josta of Hatebreed. After the break, we'll crank up some Paul Di'Anno era Iron Maiden, and we'll have more with Wes. Hang tight. We've got plenty more to get to.
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0: Metal Jackie, director Wes Orzechowski, with us on the show. Again, we're talking about the documentary Deano, Iron Maiden's Lost Singer. And within the film, we see the ups and downs for Paul. He could be very likable, but also very rough on people. He was dealing with depression and immense pain, but we also saw his attitude lifted, his spirits change with the surgery and even getting engaged again. What was your personal take on who he was and where he was at in his life prior to his death?
1: Yeah, I think he says in the film that it was never about money. To-

0: him. And that is accurate. I mean, I think he would have loved to have had tons of money. I think he would have preferred to have never sold off his Iron Maiden royalties, but you know, he did. And he wasn't someone who spent a lot of time kind of looking backwards. So around the time that I finished the film, he was healthier than he'd been in a decade. And he was about to walk again. He was about to get out of that chair. He had taken some first steps for the first time in a decade. And so things were looking up. He was feeling positive. He was feeling like, you know, change was possible finally, you know, because he had such, his legs had deteriorated over decades. You know, he started developing a sort of a limp in the 90s, and then that evolved into him using a cane. And then eventually his legs got so bad that he couldn't walk. But through the kind of care and love of a group of fans and medical staffs in Croatia, he was finally starting to feel like his life was going to turn around again. So that's the kind of guy that I remember. You know, when he ended up dying of a heart defect, I didn't see that coming.
1: It's Full Metal Jacket. Director Wes Orzechowski is hanging out with us this week. Right now, something from Protest the Hero. After a 6-year wait, they're back with a brand new studio album. It's called Within. This is Mouthpiece on Full Metal Jacket Radio.

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1: Full Metal Jackie, we've got Wes Orzechowski with us. We're talking about the documentary he directed, Deano, Iron Maiden's Lost Singer. And in many ways, one thing that comes across is Paul's appreciation for the fans that followed him. And I know financial concerns played a role in his returning to touring so soon, but there's also the love of playing live. What was your thoughts on seeing him at that first show in 7 years?
2: Yeah, I mean, he never looked freer. He never looked happier to me. You know, I had never seen him play live before that first show, 7.5 years after his last one. And it was so hot in that room that night. You know, they had to stop letting people in because it was already so hot. And literally, it was one of those kind of moments where the walls are literally sweating. And he kept wiping his head with towels and drinking water. And because Paul had taken care of himself so much over the last like year prior, his voice was perfect. I mean, it was really odd. It sounded like it had been undisturbed for 30 years. I mean, it was perfect. The falsetto was right there. It sounded like Rob Halford at times. And then at the end of the show, he ended with a Sex Pistols song, and it had all the bite and kind of snarl of Johnny Rotten. And so it was an absolute kind of privilege to be there and to be shooting it. And he was so happy. You know, funny thing, I had to cut this out of the film because it didn't really have the effect that he wanted it to. But so he gets rolled up onto the stage in his wheelchair, and these guys have to part the crowd, bring up a ramp so he can kind of roll up on it, small club. And he says, even in this wheelchair, I'm taller than Ronnie James Dio. That's what he said. And there were crickets. No one laughed. No one thought
1: that was funny.
2: Yeah, and he just thought he got such a kick out of himself, but I had to slice that out. It just didn't it didn't have the effect that he wanted, you know. Yeah. So he was in a good mood, and he just killed it that night.
1: It's Full Metal Jackie. Coming up after the break, Castle Rat. Riley Pinkerton was a guest on the show a little while back, and she was an absolute blast to talk to. If you missed that interview, you can hear the full podcast of it at FullMetalJackieRadio.com. I've also got some Megadeth on the way and more with director Wes Orzechowski talking about Deano, Iron Maiden's Lost Singer. That's all coming up next.
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0: Full Metal Jacket director Wes Orshovsky with us. Again, we're talking about Deano, Iron Maiden's lost singer, and it's obviously a big moment in the film. I'm sure you'd love to show everything that you've got, but can you speak to being around him and what it meant to have him have that reunion with Steve Harris and ultimately have the band helping him out financially through his medical issues? It's such a touching moment, you know, on screen when he realizes he's not alone.
1: Yeah, I mean, so when I started this film 9 years ago in 2017, and Paul misled me about his health. So he made it seem like in 4 or 5 weeks, he'd be back on the road in Brazil. And I quickly realized that we were nowhere near that. So there wasn't a lot for me to shoot. And so the film was kind of just delayed and delayed because of various reasons, mostly his health. And then in the middle of the pandemic, these two fans appear, and one starts a

0: crowdfunding campaign for him, and the other one lures him to Croatia, where he can get private healthcare in Croatia and still world-class healthcare, but at a fraction of the cost that it might cost other places. And because the reason for that, yes, in England, the healthcare is free, but they had already kind of helped him as much as they could legally. Like, he wasn't healthy enough to continue with finishing an operation that had already begun. So my film took a huge step forward when these fans came into the picture, and then he went to Croatia to begin treatment. But then it took another like two or three steps forward, massive leap forward, in May 2022. And that was because Maiden was starting their first post-pandemic tour in Zagreb, of all places, where Paul was living and getting better. And so the hope was that they would get together. So on that Saturday night was that incredible show, which you see throughout the film. And on the Sunday night, Paul reunites with Steve Harris for the first time in 40 years. And then on the very next day, those two fans that are featured heavily in my film, Stefan and Castro, they come to Paul after having had a kind of secret meeting with Steve Harris. And they tell him that Steve has agreed to pay for his surgery. And his whole life is kind of leading up to this surgery at this point. He had no idea how he was going to pay for it, because all the money that he had raised during crowdfunding had disappeared, had been spent on his care already. So that to me is the emotional heart of the film right there, when these two guys, these two fans in Iron Maiden t-shirts with Iron Maiden across their chest come with this news that makes Paul cry, and they put their hand on him and console him. So I flew home the next day and I was like, oh my God, I have a film now. I have like a really emotional film.
1: Deano, Iron Maiden's lost singer, is out now, and director Wes Orzechowski is with us this week. Coming up after the break, we'll hear from Jamie Josta of Hatebreed with Josta's weekly pick from the pit. I've also got Sepultura at the gates and more with Wes. We'll be right back.
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0: 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It's the Josta Weekly Pick from the Pit.
1: 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Crank it up loud. What's up, Metal Maniacs? This is Jamie Josta from the band Hatebreed. This next song is from the band Dark Horse Prophet, and it's called Unholy Divine. This is my weekly pick from the Pit. Check them out if you like what you hear. Here's Dark Horse Prophet with their track Unholy Divine.

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0: Full Metal Jacket, Wes Orzechowski with us. He directed the new documentary, Diano, Iron Maiden's Lost Singer. And just before, we were talking about that moment in the film where Paul realizes, you know, he's not alone. He had that meeting with Steve Harris, and the fans that were helping out told him that the band's going to be helping out financially. I have to say, I'm just getting goosebumps recounting that moment. It was so emotional.
1: Yeah, I mean, they actually went to meet with Steve to see if Iron Maiden would sell T-shirts, and with Paul Di'Anno, meant to raise funds for Paul on their web store. And Steve said, if it's down to that, I'll just pay for the surgery. We'll just pay for the surgery. And Paul had no idea. He was penniless. It was £40,000 for the surgery alone, let alone the rehab that was going to need to be done after, and his living expenses then and after. So I think the guys were a little bit scared to ask for too much. So they were able to get the £40,000 for the surgery. And it was an incredible moment for all of us. And Paul, you know, Paul wasn't that kind of stiff upper lip English guy. He could cry. You know, he was a crier. And at the end of the film, you see him in Brazil, and he's so happy because I think there was a big part of him that thought he was never going to get to go back to South America, never get to be on stage, period, again. And he's sweating profusely, but there are tears in there too. And at times he puts his hands over his face to hide it. But, you know, at other times he just would cry openly because he was just so emotionally open. And, you know, you got to imagine a guy's been in his wheelchair, how emotional you could be. And to have these super highs and super lows happening, it's just, he says actually in that scene, when Stefan and Castro come with the good news, he's like, an old guy like me can't take this much emotion. It's been an emotional weekend.
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Oski with us on the show tonight, and in just a bit, he'll be picking his favorite Iron Maiden song for you. First, though, at the gates, this is The Fever Mask on Full Metal Jackie Radio.

This is Wes Orzechowski, director of D'Anno, Iron Maiden's Lost Singer. I'm taking over for Full Metal Jacket here for a moment, and I just want to introduce Murders in the Rue Morgue, probably my favorite Paul D'Anno era Iron Maiden song. A lot of people have seen my movie and said they'll never be able to hear the song the same way after seeing one particular scene in my film. I'll leave it to your imagination as to what I mean by that.

0: Husky with us talking about Deano, Iron Maiden's lost singer. And at one point in the film, Paul is asked about, his big takeaway. And he says, "F-ups in life shouldn't keep you from carrying on." That was his messaging. What is your own personal messaging that you hope people take from this documentary?
1: Well, that's a good one. That's kind of very British, keep you from carrying on. I think, Paul, I've heard some people say that this film is sort of a cautionary tale. And it is. I would say maybe don't let your pride get the best of you, Don't be too proud to ask for help when you need it, And think before you act sometimes, I think if Paul had done all the above, he might still be here. Imagine if he had never sold his Maiden royalties. He may have had money to hire proper healthcare when he needed it. But I think Paul lived like 3 hours from London, like near Stonehenge, and he was alone. And a guy in that state shouldn't be alone. He shouldn't have been too proud to ask for help or to ask his son, no matter what happened in their lives, if he could move in with him or move nearby and ask for his help. I mean, sometimes in life, as you get older, you need help, and pride is only gonna hurt you in a lot of ways,
0: It's Full Metal Jackie, still to come this hour. We have a member of Death Clock checking in for the Death Clock Brutal Pick of the Week. I've also got Biohazard, the latest from Havoc, and more with director Wes Orshosky. Hang tight.
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2: Come on, God. Answer me. If years I'm asking you why. Why are the innocent dead and the guilty alive? Where is justice? Where is punishment? Or have you already answered? Have you already said to the world, here is justice, here is punishment?

0: is with us on the show talking about his amazing new film. The documentary is called Deano, Iron Maiden's Lost Singer. Sadly, Paul is not here for the Rock Hall induction this year, but you got his brief comment on it during a previous nomination for the band. As a music fan, what does it mean to you to finally see them be recognized? And even though there was some nonchalantness about it on camera, do you sense Paul would have loved being recognized as part of the band's history, especially having reconnected in such a positive way later in life?
1: 1,000%. He would have loved it. I mean, a lot of the Brits don't really, they don't have that much respect for the Rock Hall. They don't really care that much about it. It's not that big of a thing in their culture. But one by one, you see them take part in the ceremonies and all the events that lead up to it that before that induction ceremony. And they all come away one after another saying how they were caught off guard by how moving it was. And I'm from Cleveland. I love the Rock Hall. It's important to me. It matters to me. But they do get a lot of things wrong. And not having Maiden in sooner than this was one of the things they were getting wrong. And it feels like justice that they're finally in, you know, as a fan of heavy music. And you know, there's a lot of people behind them too. But I would have loved them to get inducted when Paul was still alive, because I don't know, maybe things would have been different. Maybe Maiden would have gone. Maybe they never had any intention of ever going. I don't know. You know, I'd still love it if Eddie showed up this year, because we know that Maiden is going to be playing a gig that night, and there's no way they're canceling that. Or, you know, I would love for there to be some sort of presence. And, you know, had they been there 2 years ago or 3 years ago, I think Paul would have been super proud to be on that stage with them. That would have been an incredible moment for my film, for him to walk for the first time. Like, imagine if I could have gotten him to finally get strong enough to that day to walk to that podium and stand with a cane or whatever. But I think that would have been an incredibly heavy moment to end the film with. You know, and it's a weird thing, the Rock Hall. I love it so much, and I want it to be better. I'm here visiting my family in Cleveland. I went to see Echo and the Bunnymen in Cleveland at the House of Blues. Super sold out. I'm seeing people that are my age going crazy dancing, and I'm just like, I mean, why is there a giant exhibit on Wings and Paul McCartney at the Rock Hall right now? And there's never been anything celebrating on a real level bands like Maiden or Motorhead or all the goth bands like The Smiths and Joy Division, New Order, Echo and the Bunnymen. I mean, all these people in this room are my age. They've sold out this venue tonight, and it is just as much their classic rock as Led Zeppelin and Cheap Trick were to people a little bit younger, you know? So yeah, I don't know. It just feels like justice that they're going in. And despite what he said in the film, I think he would have loved the attention. He would have loved the whole week of attention. You know, Paul loved attention. Paul loved people loving him.
0: Wes Orzechowski is with us talking about his new film, Deano, Iron Maiden's Lost Singer. It's Full Metal Jackie, and here's something new from Havoc. This is Fifth Generation Warfare.

0: It's Full Metal Jacket director Wes Orzechowski on the show with us this week. Wes, diving into documentary filmmaking, a big part of it is having the story to tell. Can you talk about how much goes into making a decision to take on a project? Like, do you do a bunch of research prior to taking the job to see if you've got something there? Or is it better not to let that existing knowledge color where you're going to take it and let the subject reveal themselves to you through the process?
1: Good question. I wish I had the luxury to kind of pick and choose. This was presented to me and it was a great idea. And it was a small budget, but it was still an intriguing idea. The idea to me at the beginning was to work on it for 1 year total. And this is 9 years later, you know? So that was how I was gonna make the money make sense. But I'm still, I feel very lucky that Cleopatra was, nobody else was knocking on my door saying, here, take this money to make a Paul Di'Anno film. But when I started the film, yeah, I didn't know what the story was. I didn't know how the story was gonna unfold. I didn't know who Paul really was. I had to learn about him. You know, the idea I had then, I thank God that got changed dramatically through medical delay after medical delay and then COVID, because then these fans came into the picture and it changed it dramatically. And that to me was way more interesting than just a bunch of talking heads talking about the making of the first two albums, you know?
0: It's Full Metal Jacket. Coming up after the break, we've got the latest from Flotsam and Jetsam. Their new album, Rats in the Temple, arrives August 28th. Gonna crank up the title track for you. I've also got the Death Clock Brutal Pick of the Week and more with my guest, director Wes Orzechowski.
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5: 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This week we're going back to the early 2000s with some Children of Bodom. The song is called Bodom After Midnight off Follow the Reaper. Is it Bodom or Bottom? You don't want to be a child of a bottom. That's what I think. Okay, that's all I gotta say.

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0: It's Full Metal Jacket. The amazing new documentary is called Deano, Iron Maiden's Lost Singer. Director Wes Arshosky has been with us. First, let's tell people where the best way is to, if they haven't seen it, on where they can watch the movie.
1: Yeah, in the States, you can get it on Apple. You can get it on Amazon. Digitally, you can buy it on Blu-ray, on DVD, on Amazon, and in the Cleopatra Records website. And you can also get it... there are other ways. I don't know all the ways, but in a couple of weeks, there's going to be a bonus edition with a DVD, Blu-ray, and the full live concert, the audio of the concert in Zagreb. Yeah, I think it comes out next month in the UK, and it's being rolled out in different regions at different times, but those are the big ones in America right now.
0: And also, Wes, like, what's been grabbing your interest as of late, and is there a next project on the horizon?
1: So many things. Right now, I'm just finishing up a film about a funk, Memphis soul and funk band called the Bar K's. In the funk and soul world, they're kind of well known. A friend of mine named Adam Rubenstein came to me a couple years ago and told me that one of his cousins was one of the members of the Bar K's to die with Otis Redding in the 1967 plane crash that killed Otis. And he said that for his whole life, he'd kind of wanted to kind of do something to remember his cousin and those, like, phenoms, those teenage phenoms that made the Soul Finger album, had a hit record, had a hit song. And so we went on this quest, and it's filmed very much about Adam's quest. I'm filming him meeting people famous in the Memphis and Stax world, people like Steve Cropper and Sam Moore, who have passed recently. And it's my first film about an American topic, and I'm just super proud of it. It's very different from anything I've ever made.
0: Awesome. Well, wish you the best of luck, and congrats again.
1: Thank you.
0: This film was amazing, and I know we had said it when we were, you know, communicating off air. You know, you could have taken the easy way out and made this a happy film and just show, not show warts and all, but you did, and you showed all sides of him, and I feel like you did an amazing job, and you did it justice, so congratulations.
1: I can't thank you enough for doing this, Jackie. Thank you very much.
0: And hey, we are not done yet. Hang tight. More metal is on the way.
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Screaming for Vengeance by the mighty Judas Priest. 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It's Full Metal Jackie. 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I'm going to leave you off with Devil Driver and Dead in the Water. Thanks for listening. 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
1: July in Iowa means three things. Sweet corn, greener fairways, and more chances to say, okay, I definitely didn't mean to do that. If your golf game has been a little unpredictable this season, Wagner's Golf is ready to help. 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

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Finally got to see Mammoth. 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
2: Laser, who's this?
3: This is Heather.
2: Hey, Heather. I know for a fact you went to a lot of shows. You always know that Heather's going to shows when you get the notifications on Instagram that you have posted over and over and over again. So, Heather, what show did you go to this weekend?
3: Thursday, I went to Mammoth at Woolies.
2: Yes.
3: Friday, I went to Jelly Roll.
2: Yes.
3: In Ames. Saturday, I went to XDK to Soul Cage.
2: Okay.
3: And
2: another one. There's another one.
3: Yes.
2: Okay.
3: Last night, I went to the Surf Ballroom to see LA Guns and Cinderella.
2: If you had to just pick one artist out of all those artists, which was your favorite this weekend and this weekend only?
3: Oh, God, it was hard to pick.
2: I've been wanting to see Dakota, like, very much. So if you say Dakota, I'm going to really smack myself. I've been at home a lot. I've made no secret about my dog, who's not doing well. So I'm canceling all the fun things and doing the ultimate fun thing, which is hanging out with my BFF, Mocha. But which of those was your favorite?
3: I did a shot of Jameson with Styles on Saturday at XBK for his birthday. So.
2: Yes. You got to be careful with him. I don't know how much he can drink.
3: Well, I don't usually drink when I go to shows. So
2: oh, no. Now
3: me.
2: The two of you together that... Well, I hope that any questionable decision you may have made, you forgot about.
3: I just did one shot. I don't know how much Styles had.
2: No one will know. We don't talk about it. XPK is like Vegas. What happens there stays there.
3: Yes.
2: Well, thanks for checking in. 515-244-1033. Doing your weekend highlights where we focus on the weekend so we can just get through Monday. Scientifically, it's a good idea. The researchers told us.
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5: Your KCCI Storm Team 8 forecast. Heat advisory today from noon till 8 p.m. We've got an actual high of 98, and we're looking at 105 for the heat index. So please make plans to be cool. Keep your eyes open for those who might be sensitive to the heat, especially the older folks in the community and the animals. You know this, but somebody doesn't, right? Stay cool out there. Right now, 75 downtown Des Moines.
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With photos. Thank you for that. This is our 8-week-old Corgi. We added him on Saturday. His name is Squeak. Oh, so cute. Thank you for the photos. 515-244-1033.

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2: On the text line from Travis, nothing makes working on a Saturday better than listening to Laser all day. Yes, thank you. We will be your weekend highlight all day long. Speaking of Saturday, I was out at the Blaine Park Zoo for Discover the Wild. There's video, Facebook, Instagram, TikTok. I had such a good time. I've been to the zoo. I love the zoo. I love the animals. But there's something special about seeing kids experience the animals for the first time. That's magic also. That's like double magic. So thank you to the Blaine Park Zoo. Discover the Wild, always fun. I saw Cody. What's up, Cody? And his dad. I ran into car guy Todd. And those kids, Ember and Ivy. That was awesome. So thank you for hosting. There's a video up, as I said. What was the highlight of your weekend? Maybe you were also at the zoo. 515-244-1033.
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Kansas City man got trapped inside of a Kaibo. You are not going to believe what he was trying to retrieve from said Kaibo. I'll have that story for you, and also coming up, I got tickets.

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2: Kansas City man had to be rescued after being stuck inside a Kaibo. You're not going to believe what he was trying to retrieve from said Kaibo. We'll talk about that, but first, holidays to celebrate. It is nap day. So today, if you stand up too fast, get dizzy and think, oh, I'm getting old. No, it's the heat. Take a nap. If you're sweating in places that you didn't know had pores, blame the heat. Take a nap. If you look at your couch and you think that is where I live now, blame the heat. Take a nap. Scientifically, if you take a nap during the hottest part of the day, it can help your body deal with the heat. So 20 to 30 minutes, sometime in that noon to 8 window when we've got the heat advisory going. Perfection. Also, quick disclaimer, I'm not a doctor. I'm a person with a microphone and access to the internet. So legally not a doctor. Spiritually, I'm just trying to get us through this heat wave. Also, National Lollipop Day. I never thought I'd get to play this song on the laser.

0: Kansas City man got trapped inside a Kaibo, inside a porta potty. And you're not going to believe what he was trying to retrieve.
1: Knocked again. The man inside said he was not going to get out. They looked inside and didn't see anybody. The lid was closed. No one was in the restroom. It kind of startled them. All of a sudden, a head popped out of the toilet and he said, "I'm in here." He told them he was retrieving a Mountain Dew bottle that he dropped in from the night before. After it was cut open, the man was able to exit the toilet. Fire department did hook up water to their truck and gave him a free shower.
0: Okay, that Mountain Dew bottle had better have had a prize inside, like the passwords to a Bitcoin wallet from 2011, or the original formula for Coca-Cola, or a winning Powerball ticket. Even like saffron. Saffron's really expensive. Because if he was just after the Iowa 5-cent deposit,

0: sense. 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We'll be playing our favorite game in just a few minutes. 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

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What was the highlight of your weekend? Big, small, maybe you just took a nap in front of the air conditioner. That's fine too. We need to focus on the joy to help us get through this heat wave of a Monday. 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
2: Laser, who's this?
3: This is Tom from Des Moines. How's it going?
2: Hi, Tom. What was the highlights of your weekend?
3: Well, I spent the entire day yesterday outside between umpiring and volleyball, and I looked like a red tomato.
2: Oh, do you have the awkward tan lines?
3: Kind of two different awkward tan lines. One from the farmer's tan from being an umpire, and then another one from the volleyball shirt. Yeah, it's slowly coming back, but I look like a tomato.
2: Yeah. I hope that you get to stay in the air conditioning today.
3: Well, yes, I do, and I'm glad my daughter does, too, because she found out she had strep yesterday.
2: Today is not the day to be sick. It's way too hot to be sick. So, yes, sit in front of the air conditioner and be well.
3: Sure plan.
2: All right. Well, thanks for checking in. Do you have, like, an umpire name?
3: Actually, believe it or not, because I wear a Superman belt, they call me Superman.
2: Of course they do. I like it. How did you not lead with that? I mean, that's a flex.
3: A little bit of one, but I still find it fun.
2: Love it. 515-244-1033. What was the highlight of your weekend? Big, small, I'm here for it. Text line always open. And yes, there is a phone line open now for you.
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1: 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Meanwhile, 2nd Avenue is closed between Aurora and Broadway in both directions as they continue repair on that railroad trestle. Des Moines mobile radar for today, 4300 block of Ingersoll, 4800 block of Hickman Road, 1800 block of Fluor, and 1700 block of Park Avenue. 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

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Old guy Dwayne on the text line with the weekend highlights. Spent yesterday golfing with a buddy and chipped in a great 20-yard birdie. Congratulations. That's a great weekend highlight. 515-244-1033. What's yours?

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Weekend highlights on the text line. Went to Jelly Roll and went to Mammoth and got a pick from Styles. Hell yes, big concert weekend. Love that. I wonder if Post Malone is still running around, going to Walmart, eating at Waveland, getting behind the bar.

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2: Laser, who's this?
3: It's Car Guy Todd. How are you?
2: Car Guy Todd, what was the highlight of your weekend? I think I know.
3: Of course, XBK was popping off Saturday night with Soul Cage, Modern Tiger, and Dakota, but by far and away, my weekend hot light was sharing some time with my babies at the zoo on Saturday morning.
2: I was also at the zoo on Saturday morning, and much of my video of Discover the Wild up on the Laser Facebook pages is Ember and Ivy, your granddaughters.
3: I loved it, and I love the roars, the roar of the lions.
2: Yes. Did you see us recording that, or was that a surprise?
3: No, that was totally a surprise. I didn't even know that was going on. I must have been walking around looking at Walnut or something, and then when I saw that on Facebook, I was like, hell yeah, ladies, let's go. So they had a blast. I tell you, by the time we got home, kind of, you know, wiped them off and all that good stuff, they were asleep and took 3-hour naps. So it was amazing.
2: That's the best. When

0: You can tire them out.
1: Absolutely. It was perfect. It was like having a babysitter of many, many animals.
0: I always have a good time out at the Blank Park Zoo. It was just magical. I mean, it was hot, very hot. Everyone was hot. But it's just a lot of happy kids, happy parents. One little girl ran up to me full speed, looks up at me and says, "I'm going on a picnic." And I was like, "That's an awesome idea." And just the moments of joy, so much joy at the zoo over the weekend. Jacoby the giraffe was out. He was having snacks. Walnut, the brand new harbor seal that we have welcomed from the San Diego, LA area, who came via FedEx, was swimming around. It was a good day. The lion wasn't sleeping. The tiger wasn't sleeping when we were there. So those are special moments. What was the highlight of your weekend? Lots of music this weekend. 515-244-1033.
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We have got another Deal Moines for you coming on Thursday. It's Ruby Tuesday in Urbandale, and these always sell out. 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
2: On the text line, swore in as American Legion Department of Iowa 6th District Commander. Congratulations. That's a big weekend highlight. Taking them big or small. 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Maybe today's the beginning of your weekend. I'll take it. 515-244-1033. 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
3: Your KCCI Storm Team 8 forecast: high today, 98. Heat advisory, noon to 8 p.m., looking at the index of over 105. The good news is tomorrow, high of 84. Wednesday, high of 78. So, cool weather insight. You just have to focus on keeping it together today from noon until 8. 79 right now, downtown Des Moines.
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That's happening at 3:10, so tell your robot assistant to remind you. 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
4: It's unsettling.
3: No connections to it. We're looking at this picture and my dad is like, this looks like me. And I'm like, oh, dad, what? No, this is my dad. That's my sister, Libby. And that's Brady, my brother, 10 years ago.
4: Picture. We have those swimsuits. We are literally in this picture.
3: It's the craziest thing.
4: We are on our Airbnb wall. 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
2: So once upon a time, they were on vacations themselves, and there was a big crowd shot, and the Airbnb owners took it, framed it, put it on the wall. 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Magic. 515-244-1033. 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
1: Your KCCI Storm Team 8 forecast. Looking at that high today of 98 with the index, it's going to be 105. We are in the heat advisory from noon until 8, so make plans to stay cool. The good news is tomorrow, high of 84. Wednesday, high of 78. So it will cool down, but right now, 82 in downtown Des Moines.
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And it's not just Des Moines. 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
2: Kansas City man had to be rescued after being stuck inside a Kaibo. You're not going to believe what he was trying to retrieve from said Kaibo. We'll talk about that, but first, holidays to celebrate. It is nap day. So today, if you stand up too fast, get dizzy and think, oh, I'm getting old. No, it's the heat. Take a nap. If you're sweating in places that you didn't know had pores, blame the heat. Take a nap. If you look at your couch and you think that is where I live now, blame the heat. Take a nap. Scientifically, if you take a nap during the hottest part of the day, it can help your body deal with the heat. So 20 to 30 minutes, sometime in that noon to 8 window when we've got the heat advisory going. Perfection. Also, quick disclaimer, I'm not a doctor. I'm a person with a microphone and access to the internet. So legally not a doctor. Spiritually, I'm just trying to get us through this heat wave. Also, National Lollipop Day. I never thought I'd get to play this song on the laser. Love.

0: Kansas City man got trapped inside a Kaibo, inside a porta potty. And you're not going to believe what he was trying to retrieve.
1: Knocked again. The man inside said he was not going to get out. They looked inside and didn't see anybody. The lid was closed. No one was in the restroom. It kind of startled them. All of a sudden, a head popped out of the toilet and he said, "I'm in here." He told them he was retrieving a Mountain Dew bottle that he dropped in from the night before. After it was cut open, the man was able to exit the toilet. Fire department did hook up water to their truck and gave him a free shower.
0: Okay, that Mountain Dew bottle had better have had a prize inside, like the passwords to a Bitcoin wallet from 2011, or the original formula for Coca-Cola, or a winning Powerball ticket. Even like saffron. Saffron's really expensive. Because if he was just after the Iowa 5-cent deposit, no. You don't risk pink eye for a nickel. Taking a

That's pink eye. Heads up, we got a new deal. Moyne launching Thursday morning, 9 a.m. Ruby Tuesday. 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
9: Your KCCI Storm Team 8 forecast. Looking at that heat advisory today, noon to 8. Actual temperature 98, index value over 105. So make the preparations that you need. It's already 83 right now in downtown Des Moines.
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Linkin Park kind of keeping us on the edge of our seats. They have this documentary. It's half documentary, half live performance called Unshatter. It debuted in Switzerland for a limited audience, and they promised us over a month ago that it was going to be worldwide soon. No date as of yet, but the trailers continue to play. So we'll see. We'll let you know when we know.

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2: Speaking of child of mine, FedEx Paul on the text line said that his weekend highlight was not leaving the house all weekend. It was glorious. I replied back to him and said, I am only slightly jealous because you have a very busy house. I would have to take a nap after all those kids. He said there were at least 7 naps in 2 days. Now, the thing you have to know about FedEx Paul is he has somewhere between 5 and 37 children. I don't know. It is a blur of minivans and macaroni and cheese when you look over. It's more like a small municipality disguised as a softball team. You can get my drift. 515-244-1033. What was the highlight of your week?

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4: Your KCCI Storm Team 8 forecast. Talking a lot about the high temperatures, I know, but in case someone missed it, we're in the heat advisory from noon to 8 today. It's going to get up to 98 actual temperature, heat index above 105. So do what you need to do to stay cool and keep your eyes open for the sensitive populations that might be in distress. Okay, already 86 downtown Des Moines.
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0: 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Tuesdays, my favorite day of the week. Tell us something we don't know, your fun facts and your trivia. Now, you might know that Iowa is hot because of the corn sweats. The corn sweats, it becomes humid. It sticks in the air. It sweats very similarly to the way humans heat, but it has a name. Do you know the name? Evapotranspiration. Yes. There you have it. Tell us something we don't know tomorrow after 6 on the Laser.
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2: 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Luke, what's up, buddy? How's baseball going? I've got the game streaming in the den. Maybe you can pick up some pointers before we take on Kennedy next week. Ashley A, Ashley D, Ashley P, is this for a group project again? Because last time it looked a lot like high-speed reality TV research. Hey, Kristen! You got the ring light and the tripod this time. 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Honey, it's going to be another late one. 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

The first trailer for Avengers Doomsday came out this morning. Tickets also went on sale for the big formats, XD, 40X, that kind of thing. It's Laser 103.3. Got my ticket for opening day. Can't wait.

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After hundreds of recommendations in our comment section, I tried an Eastside staple last night. Slazer 103.3, my name is Ethan. I went to Granny's over on Hubble on the east side of town last night, got myself an Arctic Blast French Silk Pie flavor, by the way. It was phenomenal. Yesterday was also National Ice Cream Day, so I just felt like I was doing my part with the celebration, you know? If you've never been to Granny's on the east side, this is your sign to go. It was delicious. 3 Days Grace, their latest. Don't want to go home tonight on the Laser.

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Laser 103.3 all this week. Heather, she's got your chance to win Iowa Cubs tickets. We've got Laser Night coming up on August 1st, celebrating Laser's 30th anniversary. 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Be caller 13 and know the answer to score your tickets. It's the Laser.

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I said you look so fine that I really want to make you mine. 4, 5, 6, come on and get your kicks. 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

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Now you don't need

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3: 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Luke, what's up, buddy? 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
8: Heat advisory in effect for most of Iowa starting at noon today. That'll last us until 8 p.m. It's your KCCI Storm Team 8 forecast. If you have to be outside today, please make sure that you are staying hydrated, taking safety precautions. There are going to be heat index values of 100 to 105 plus this afternoon. But a few scattered storms could cool us down this evening with a high of just 84 tomorrow.
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Congratulations to all the winners for this year's Des Moines People's Choice. 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

you do what they told you. Now you do what they told you. Now you do what they told you. 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

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And now you do what they told you. And now you do what they told you.

Maybe my all-time favorite wrestling intro song. Of course, Living Color, Cult of Personality, used by CM Punk. It's Laser 103.3. Coming up this afternoon, my man Styles, he's got your hookup on Highly Suspect and Yellow Wolf tickets. They're going to be doing a co-headlining show Sunday, September 27th at Vibrant Music Hall. This afternoon, right around 3:10, Styles, he'll give you your cue to call and your chance to win tickets to the show. Don't miss it. It's our hometown homies and Slipknot on the Laser.

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2: Heat advisory in effect until 8 o'clock tonight. Heat index up to 105 this afternoon in Iowa. It's your KCCI Storm Team 8 forecast. Right now in downtown, feels like 99. Some thunderstorms possible this evening. That'll cool us down with a high of just 84 tomorrow. Back to the music on Laser 103.3. We're kicking off the 90s at noon in a special way today. July 20th would have been the birthday of the late, great Chris Cornell. We honor him with back-to-back songs from Soundgarden on the Laser.

Happy birthday to the late, great Chris Cornell. It's Laser 103.3. Today not only marks Chris Cornell's birthday, but also the passing of Linkin Park vocalist Chester Bennington. 27 was a rough year, man. We lost a couple of rock and roll legends. R.I.P.

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I'm not the only one, actually. 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If you are still on the edge about going to see The Odyssey because people online are telling you that it's bad because of casting choices, go see it. Make an opinion for yourself. If you don't like it, that's okay. But the internet haters are just internet haters for a reason. 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
1: Feels like 101 in downtown Des Moines. Your KCCI Storm Team 8 forecast. Heat index up to 105 this afternoon in the metro. That heat advisory lasting until 8 p.m. tonight. It is a hot one. If you have to be outside, make sure that you are staying hydrated. Thankfully, though, we do have some scattered thunderstorms coming into the area right around 5 or 6 o'clock. That'll last us for a few hours. Scattered, of course. And that will cool us down. High of 84 tomorrow. Oh, can't wait for that.
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Your next chance at Iowa Cubs tickets is coming up tomorrow morning at 7:25 with Heather on Laser 103.3. She's got your hookup on a four-pack of tickets to the game on August 1st, which is Laser Night, celebrating 30 years of Laser 103.3. Hopefully we'll see you there.

In 2025, a little band by the name of My Chemical Romance took their album The Black Parade back out on the road. It's Laser 103.3. They played stadiums all last year with The Black Parade, had the whole costumes and everything from way back when the actual record came out, and they are continuing that tour.

0: 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Closest show to us, August 24th at Target Field in Minneapolis. 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
1: If you've wanted to look, feel, and perform better in life, but don't know where to start, see Game Day Men's Health. 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

Shine Down with their latest Young Again on Laser 103.3. That is easily one of my top five songs off of their new album, 8, which, by the way, if you have not given that record a chance yet, you are missing out. 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

The first full trailer for Avengers Doomsday came out this morning. It's Laser 103.3. I had a chance to watch the trailer when it came out, and honestly, it looks fine. Like, I'm interested in what's happening. I don't know exactly what's happening. RDJ's voice as Dr. Doom was good. Steve's back somehow. I'm sure that will be explained. But yeah, Avengers Doomsday. It looks fine. Tickets for the major screens like XD, 40X, all of that, they went on sale this morning as well. Got mine.

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2: I wish I could find the text in which sent in the request here for the Hair Club. 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A first ever for the Hair Club. And thank you to whoever sent in that text. I'm loving this. Slade, Runaway. 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
6: Heat advisory until 8 o'clock tonight. The KCCI Storm Team 8 forecast on Laser 103.3. Could top out at 106 for the heat index today. We're right around 101. With the actual temp in the mid-90s. Tonight and overnight, chance of severe weather, 72 for the low. Tomorrow, 86, and we could see some of that Canadian Minnesota smoke making its way down into our area.

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1: I got a plan. 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

Today is one of those weird days in rock history. It's Styles and Laser 103.3. I say that because, well, we lost Chester Bennington on this day in 2017. But it is also Chris Cornell's birthday, who we lost just 2 months prior, May of 2017. Like, it's a weird day in rock history. Remembering the late, great Chris Cornell, what would have been his 62nd birthday, Black Hole Sun, it's Soundgarden on the Laser.

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Record yourself with open mic on the Laser 103.3 app. Who knows? 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

Next Friday the 31st, Five Finger Death Punch gives us their new album. It's actually an album, all new original material, not this greatest hits re-recorded Taylor Swift type thing. Nope, brand new album called Legacy. Again, that's out next Friday the 31st. Laser 103.3 off its Eye of the Storm. Oh, fuck!

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Coming up just after 3:10 or so. Keep it loud because your friendly neighborhood Styles. Oh, I've got your tickets to see Highly Suspect, Yellow Wolf,

learned a hard lesson over the weekend, and that is your friendly neighborhood Styles. He loves animals too much, and that love ended up blowing out his tire. What am I talking about? Well, Friday night, coming back from hailstorm in Omaha, I had a hotel, driving over to it, and a raccoon ran out in front of me. Last second, I kind of jerked the wheel to avoid it, misjudged distance to the curb, blew out the side of my tire. I mean, it was a decent-sized hole, and now, don't know yet, but I might need a new wheel. So, I think next time I just might have to go head-on if it's like a raccoon again. Laser 103.3, new music from Ashes to New, Die For You.

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3: The heat index topping out at 106 here this afternoon. That's why we have a heat advisory in the KCCI Storm Team A forecast on Laser 103.3. Temps themselves in the mid-90s. It is warm out. We have a chance for severe weather here late this afternoon going into the evening. Overnight, 72 for the low. Tomorrow, 86. And we could see some of that Canadian smoke. Hey, keep it loud. Coming up in two songs, I've got your tickets to see Highly Suspect at Vibrant Music Hall.

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0: 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I'm looking for you right now. Good luck.

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1: 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I've got tickets for Highly Suspect coming to Vibrant Music Hall. Looking for caller 13. And hey, who do I got in the line right now?
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1: 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You're caller 13.
2: Oh, yeah. 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
1: 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Congratulations, FedEx Paul. You're going to see Vibrant Music Hall there on September 27th. 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

Bill Murray and A Day to Remember always let you down on Laser 103.3. I'm Styles. I know it's only Monday, but I hope your week is off to a good start, and it isn't one of those days.

Shout out to Curtis in Newton working on his farm and cranking the laser all day long. It is Styles. Farm work ain't easy, but it's a good, honest job, and we appreciate you, Curtis, for having us on. Check in where you're at. Give me a text, 515-244-1033.

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0: severe storms. We could see damaging winds up to 70 miles an hour, heavy rain, all that good stuff. So stay weather ready. Keep it loud. 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
1: I'm Tony Jones, Des Moines Traffic Control, 235, pretty good shape between each mix. Remember, construction crews, they're working on 2nd between Broadway and Aurora. Detours are in place until Wednesday night, so do factor that into your normal drive if you have to take that on the daily. We're starting to see some slowing already north and eastbound, 8035. Coming up on University. And that's your smile-powered traffic from Dell to Dental of Iowa. For your smile, for your health, for your community.
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There are a lot of cities and townships out there that parody accounts created, not by them, but by other people. Laser 103.3, I'm Styles. The city of Adel, no difference, and posted yesterday by that parody account saying that all offices were closed today because the lettuce from the taco bar Friday seemed to have been tainted, and the majority of the staff had explosive diarrhea. They would hope to be open tomorrow. Again, parody account, but I love parody accounts when things like this happen. Laser 103.3 at Styles. Let's fly away with Kravitz.

The Blake Park Zoo's population keeps growing. We're, of course, waiting for the birth of the baby giraffes that are in routes, but also they just got a 4-year-old harbor seal. Laser 103.3, I'm Styles. Walnut recently.

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2: I'm Tony Jones, Des Moines Traffic Control. We're starting to see slowing in both directions of 235, right around 56th. The north and eastbound lanes of 8035, they're going to be slowing up as you make that approach to University out there on the west side. And that's your smile-powered traffic from Dell to Dental of Iowa. For your smile, for your health, for your community.
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Laser 103.3 on Styles. Let's say you hit the Mega Millions, the Powerball.

Would you dump your other half if you won a sizable lottery? Laser 103.3 on Styles. Let's say you hit the Mega Millions, the Powerball. You're banking some cash, right? You're leaving that person? 20% in a survey said that they would definitely consider it. Also in the poll, Kentucky was the state in which most people would try to leave their significant other. Wisconsin, the most faithful. Iowa, we're about mid-pack.

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2: It is a sad day in rock history. 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Today is also Chris Cornell's birthday. Had we not lost him in May of 2017, he would be 64. It's a weird day in rock. It's a sad day in rock. We honor both here for Live at 5. Chris Cornell, his solo band, on stage at Project Revolution with Chester Bennington coming out to help on Hunger Strike. 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

35 east of Merle Hay, making your way out toward 2nd. For the most part, 235, good shape both in and out of downtown. The eastbound lanes of I-80, they're starting to slow down just east of that east mix. And that's your smile-powered traffic from Dell to Dental of Iowa. 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

got smack getting into the graphic novel business with Sumerian Comics, Laser 103.3. It's Styles. Coming out later on this year, it's called Godsmack Awake, inspired by their album of the same title. Follows a guy by the name of Severin, who is a broke man that wakes up alone in the isolated sand dunes of Massachusetts. Sounds exotic, right? Well, he has no memory of how he got there, and that's where the story picks up. There's a bunch of different bundles available for the comic. Sumerian.ink to find out more.

Tomorrow afternoon, 3:10, and all this week at 3:10, actually. Your friendly neighborhood Styles, I've got your tickets to go check out Highly Suspect along with Yellow Wolf and Passengers Unknown at Vibrant Music Hall on September 27th. 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It's new from 3 Days Grace. Don't want to go home tonight.

0: 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I drank another beer. 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Four beers.
1: Oh, no.
0: Five beers.
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0: Six beers. Seven beers. Eight beers. Nine beers. And a Bloody Mary.
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1: I'm Tony Jones. Des Moines traffic control, as this afternoon's commute starts to wind down, we're looking at good speeds on 235. It's a 12 to 13 minute drive either

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Laser 103.3, it styles out earlier today, and I'll be honest with you, I had chills watching it. Now, while yes, it doesn't give you much storyline details, just the concept, the visuals, knowing that Doomsday, the countdown is on. Have I bought my tickets yet? No. But talking to a few coworkers, they say there are a lot of theaters that are pretty much sold out already locally in the pre-sale, which is crazy. Hey,

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Looking forward to a new album from them. In the meantime, we're wrapping things up in Europe and we'll be coming stateside soon. However, nothing for us, because that's just the way it goes, right? I am Samantha Knight. Welcome to your Monday night. Let's get through it. Get to a Tuesday. The closer we get to the Tuesday, the closer we get to the weekend.

Styles has a hookup for you all this week. Concert tickets. You like concert tickets, right? Of course you like concert. Let me try those words again. Of course you like concert tickets. Highly Suspect and Yelling Wolf just announced not only a new tour, but a stop here at the Vibrant Music Hall on September 27th. And Styles has a chance at 3:10 tomorrow afternoon for you to win said tickets. Find more details about the show online at Laser1033.

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